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So if you're waiting here for me to cry, I hate to disappoint you, boy, but I won't.

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1: 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Got me fucked up in the head, boy. 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
1: 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All you people in the house, get up and scream and shout. Say hey.